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4: Cloudy tonight, down to 1, becoming a mix of sun and cloud Sunday morning with a 40% chance of afternoon showers, a high of 10. Sun and cloud on Monday, slight chance of showers or flurries with a high of 11.
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4: Now, Moose weather.
5: Cloudy tonight, down to 1, becoming a mix of sun and clouds Sunday morning with a 40% chance of afternoon showers, a high of 10. Sun and cloud on Monday, slight chance of showers or flurries with a high of 11.
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1: Now, Moose weather.
2: Cloudy tonight, down to 1, becoming a mix of sun and cloud Sunday morning with a 40% chance of afternoon showers, a high of 10. Sun and cloud on Monday, slight chance of showers or flurries with a high of 11.
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9: Cloudy tonight, down to 1, becoming a mix of sun and cloud Sunday morning with a 40% chance of afternoon showers, a high of 10. Sun and cloud on Monday, slight chance of showers or flurries with a high of 11.
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7: Now, Moose weather.
8: Cloudy tonight, down to 1, becoming a mix of sun and cloud Sunday morning with a 40% chance of afternoon showers, a high of 10. Sun and cloud on Monday, slight chance of showers or flurries with a high of 11.
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10: Cloudy tonight, down to 1, becoming a mix of sun and cloud Sunday morning with a 40% chance of afternoon showers, a high of 10. Sun and cloud on Monday, slight chance of showers or flurries with a high of 11.
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17: Cloudy tonight, down to 1, becoming a mix of sun and cloud Sunday morning with a 40% chance of afternoon showers, a high of 10. Sun and cloud on Monday, slight chance of showers or flurries with a high of 11.
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6: Cloudy tonight, down to 1, becoming a mix of sun and cloud Sunday morning with a 40% chance of afternoon showers, a high of 10. Sun and cloud on Monday, slight chance of showers or flurries with a high of 11.
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5: Now, Moose weather.
6: Sunday, cloud and breezy today. 40% chance of showers this afternoon, a high of 10. Sun and cloud, maybe showers or flurries Monday, reaching 11. Sun and cloud getting up to 12 on Tuesday.
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4: Now, Moose Weather.
5: Sunday, cloud and breezy today. 40% chance of showers this afternoon, a high of 10. Sun and cloud, maybe showers or flurries Monday, reaching 11. Sun and cloud getting up to 12 on Tuesday.
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0: Now, Moose weather.
4: Sunday, cloud and breezy today. 40% chance of showers this afternoon, a high of 10. Sun and cloud, maybe showers or flurries Monday, reaching 11. Sun and cloud getting up to 12 on Tuesday.
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2: Now, Moose weather.
3: Sunday, cloud and breezy today. 40% chance of showers this afternoon, a high of 10. Sun and cloud, maybe showers or flurries Monday, reaching 11. Sun and cloud getting up to 12 on Tuesday.
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5: Sunday, cloud and breezy today. 40% chance of showers this afternoon, a high of 10. Sun and cloud, maybe showers or flurries Monday, reaching 11. Sun and cloud getting up to 12 on Tuesday.
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6: Sunday, cloudy and breezy today, 40% chance of showers this afternoon, a high of 10. Sun and cloud, maybe showers or flurries Monday, reaching 11. Sun and cloud getting up to 12 on Tuesday.
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11: Sunday, cloud and breezy today. 40% chance of showers this afternoon, a high of 10. Sun and cloud, maybe showers or flurries Monday, reaching 11. Sun and cloud getting up to 12 on Tuesday.
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Its 1,695-foot span has drawn the attention from the Group of Seven. 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
3: Now, Moose Weather.
4: Sunday, cloud and breezy today. 40% chance of showers this afternoon, a high of 10. Sun and cloud, maybe showers or flurries Monday, reaching 11. Sun and cloud getting up to 12 on Tuesday.
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4: Now, Moose weather.
5: Sunday, cloud and breezy today. 40% chance of showers this afternoon, a high of 10. Sun and cloud, maybe showers or flurries Monday, reaching 11. Sun and cloud getting up to 12 on Tuesday.
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5: Sunday, cloud and breezy today. 40% chance of showers this afternoon, a high of 10. Sun and cloud, maybe showers or flurries Monday, reaching 11. Sun and cloud getting up to 12 on Tuesday.
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12: Sunday, cloud and breezy today. 40% chance of showers this afternoon, a high of 10. Sun and cloud, maybe showers or flurries Monday, reaching 11. Sun and cloud getting up to 12 on Tuesday.
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8: Sunday, cloud and breezy today. 40% chance of showers this afternoon, a high of 10. Sun and cloud, maybe showers or flurries Monday, reaching 11. Sun and cloud getting up to 12 on Tuesday.
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5: Now, Moose Weather.
6: Sunday, cloud and breezy today. 40% chance of showers this afternoon, a high of 10. Sun and cloud, maybe showers or flurries Monday, reaching 11. Sun and cloud getting up to 12 on Tuesday.
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5: Now, Moose Weather.
6: Sunday, cloud and breezy today, 40% chance of showers this afternoon, a high of 10. Sun and cloud, maybe showers or flurries Monday, reaching 11. Sun and cloud getting up to 12 on Tuesday.
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1: Good morning, I'm Bill Kingston. The four remaining Canadians on board a cruise ship struck by hantavirus are expected to leave the ship and come home. Local media say the MV Hondius docked at the port city of Tenerife in Spain's Canary Islands around 2 a.m. Eastern Time. The Canucks and roughly 130 other asymptomatic passengers will be taken off the ship in small groups and will be screened by the World Health Organization and a number of other groups. The ship will then sail back to the Netherlands. Three people have died and five others were infected with a rare form of hantavirus. Prime Minister Mark Carney closed out the 2026 global people have died and five others were infected with a rare form of hantavirus. Prime Minister Mark Carney closed out the 2026 Global Progress Action Summit, calling for the building of new institutions in order to lessen the anxieties people in governments are dealing with.

0: Sweep at the Philadelphia Flyers. The Wild had a 5-1 win over the Colorado Avalanche in Game 3 of their best of seven. The Avs still lead 2-1. NBA playoffs, the Thunder had a 131-108 win over the Lakers. The Cavs beat the Pistons 116-109.
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4: Now, Moose Weather.
0: Cloudy with a chance of showers and clearing up late this afternoon, and windy with a high of 11. Partly cloudy tonight with a chance of flurries before the morning with an overnight low of 0, and a mix of sun and cloud for Monday with a chance of rain showers or flurries and a high of 11.
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0: Now, Moose weather.
5: Cloudy with a chance of showers and clearing up late this afternoon, and windy with a high of 11. Partly cloudy tonight with a chance of flurries before the morning with an overnight low of 0, and a mix of sun and cloud for Monday with a chance of rain showers or flurries and a high of 11.
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12: Now, Moose weather.
13: Cloudy with a chance of showers and clearing up late this afternoon, and windy with a high of 11. Partly cloudy tonight with a chance of flurries before the morning with an overnight low of 0, and a mix of sun and cloud for Monday with a chance of rain showers or flurries and a high of 11.
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1: Good morning, I'm Bill Kingston. A cruise ship struck by a hantavirus outbreak has docked in Spain's Canary Islands. The four remaining Canadians on board the ship are expected to be screened by the World Health Organization and others before heading home. The MV Juan Diaz docked at the port city of Tenerife around 2 a.m. Eastern Time. Roughly 140 asymptomatic passengers are being taken off in small groups before the ship heads back to the Netherlands. The outbreak has killed three people, and five other people who left the ship tested positive for the virus. Prime Minister Mark Carney closed out the 2026 Global Progress Action Summit, calling for the building of new institutions in order to lessen the anxieties people and governments are dealing with in the modern age. Carney says the affordability crisis, immigration, and AI has fed, as he calls it, politics of grievance, which is dividing people. The Prime Minister touched on themes from his talk at the World Economic Forum in Davos, calling for middle power countries to build new coalitions. The death toll now stands at 14 from a suicide bomb attack in Pakistan. A self-proclaimed breakaway group of the Taliban has claimed responsibility for the attack. Several gunmen set off an explosives-laden vehicle late Saturday at a checkpoint in the northwest part of the country. Some officers were killed in a shootout, while others died after the checkpoint building collapsed. A shaky ceasefire in the Iran war is being tested as a cargo ship caught fire after being hit by an unknown projectile near Qatar's coast. Kuwait's military also reported a drone attack. The attacks today are the latest threats to a month-old ceasefire. The U.S. is waiting on a response from Iran on a new proposal on a deal to end the war, which has been stifling oil shipments through the Strait of Hormuz. One of the key sticking points is the future of Iran's 970-pound stockpile of uranium. In sports, the Toronto Blue Jays had an offensive explosion as they routed the LA Angels 14-1. The Jays go for a series sweep this afternoon. Former Jays manager Bobby Cox died Saturday at the age of 84. He managed the club from 1982 to 85 and guided them to their first division title. In the Stanley Cup playoffs, the Carolina Hurricanes had a 3-2 win and a series sweep at the Philadelphia Flyers. The Minnesota Wild had a 5-1 win over the Colorado Avalanche for Game 3. Three of their best of seven. The Avs still lead 2-1. NBA playoffs, the Thunder had a 131-108 win over the Lakers. The Cavs beat the Pistons 116-109.
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0: Now, Moose Weather.
1: Cloudy with a chance of showers and clearing up late this afternoon, and windy with a high of 11. Partly cloudy tonight with a chance of flurries before the morning with an overnight low of 0, and a mix of sun and cloud for Monday with a chance of rain showers or flurries and a high of 11.
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6: Cloudy with a chance of showers and clearing up late this afternoon, and windy with a high of 11. Partly cloudy tonight with a chance of flurries before the morning with an overnight low of 0, and a mix of sun and cloud for Monday with a chance of rain showers or flurries and a high of 11.
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12: Cloudy with a chance of showers and clearing up late this afternoon, and windy with a high of 11. Partly cloudy tonight with a chance of flurries before the morning with an overnight low of 0, and a mix of sun and cloud for Monday with a chance of rain showers or flurries and a high of 11.
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0: Only song you will hear is the beating of my heart, and we will and have some sweet pillow talk. I'm bombastic, tell me fantastic. Nothing on the boxes is a Mr. Rowe.
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2: Good morning, I'm Bill Kingston. The four remaining Canadians on board a cruise ship struck by hantavirus are expected to leave the ship and come home. Local media say the MV Hondius docked at the port city of Tenerife in Spain's Canary Islands around 2 a.m. Eastern Time. The Canucks and roughly 130 other asymptomatic passengers will be taken off the ship in small groups and will be screened by the World Health Organization and a number of other groups. The ship will then sail back to the Netherlands. Three people have died and five others were infected with a rare form of hantavirus. Prime Minister Mark Carney closed out the 2026 Global Progress Action Summit, calling for the building of new institutions in order to lessen the anxieties people and governments are dealing with in the modern age. Carney says the affordability crisis, immigration, and AI has fed, as he called it, politics of grievance, which is dividing people. The Prime Minister touched on themes from his talk at the World Economic Forum in Davos, calling for middle power countries to build new coalitions. The death toll from a suicide bomb attack in Pakistan has risen to 14 police officers. A self-proclaimed breakaway group of the Taliban has claimed responsibility for the attack at a security post in the northwest part of the country. Several gunmen set off an explosives-laden vehicle late Saturday, and an intense shootout followed. Some officers were killed in the gunfire, while others died after the checkpoint building collapsed. A new survey finds Canadians feel American TV doesn't portray them in the best light. The Writers Guild of Canada says Canadians are tired of the cliches, with more than 70% pointing to funny accents and saying words like about and a. The Guild represents over 2,500 screenwriters across Canada. In sports, the Toronto Blue Jays had an offensive explosion as they routed the LA Angels 14-1. Brandon Valenzuela had a three-run home run in the fifth, part of a seven-run inning for Toronto. The Jays go for the series sweep this afternoon. Former Jays manager Bobby Cox died Saturday at the age of 84. He managed the club from 1982 to 1985 and guided them to their first division title. In the Stanley Cup playoffs, the Carolina Hurricanes had a 3-2 win and a series sweep at the Philadelphia Flyers. The Wild had a 5-1 win over the Colorado Avalanche in game three of their best of seven. The Avs still lead 2-1. NBA playoffs, the Thunder had a 131-108 win over the Lakers. The Cavs beat the Pistons 116-109.
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1: Now, Moose Weather.
2: Cloudy with a chance of showers and clearing up late this afternoon, and windy with a high of 11. Partly cloudy tonight with a chance of flurries before the morning with an overnight low of 0, and a mix of sun and cloud for Monday with a chance of rain showers or flurries and a high of 11.
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5: Cloudy with a chance of showers and clearing up late this afternoon, and windy with a high of 11. Partly cloudy tonight with a chance of flurries before the morning with an overnight low of 0, and a mix of sun and cloud for Monday with a chance of rain showers or flurries and a high of 11.
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4: Cloudy with a chance of showers and clearing up late this afternoon, and windy with a high of 11. Partly cloudy tonight with a chance of flurries before the morning with an overnight low of 0, and a mix of sun and cloud for Monday with a chance of rain showers or flurries and a high of 11.
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12: Cloudy with a chance of showers and clearing up late this afternoon, and windy with a high of 11. Partly cloudy tonight with a chance of flurries before the morning with an overnight low of 0, and a mix of sun and cloud for Monday with a chance of rain showers or flurries and a high of 11.
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Its 1,695-foot span has drawn the attention from the Group of Seven. 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
0: Now, Moose weather.
4: Cloudy with a chance of showers and clearing up late this afternoon, and windy with a high of 11. Partly cloudy tonight with a chance of flurries before the morning with an overnight low of 0, and a mix of sun and cloud for Monday with a chance of rain showers or flurries and a high of 11.
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3: Cloudy with a chance of showers and clearing up late this afternoon, and windy with a high of 11. Partly cloudy tonight with a chance of flurries before the morning with an overnight low of 0, and a mix of sun and cloud for Monday with a chance of rain showers or flurries and a high of 11.
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7: Cloudy with a chance of showers and clearing up late this afternoon, and windy with a high of 11. Partly cloudy tonight with a chance of flurries before the morning with an overnight low of 0, and a mix of sun and cloud for Monday with a chance of rain showers or flurries and a high of 11.
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1: Good afternoon. I'm Bill Kingston. Four Canadians are among 140 people disembarking a cruise ship struck by a rare strain of the hantavirus. The MV Hondius docked at the port city of Tenerife in Spain's Canary Islands this morning. Ship owner Oceanwide Expeditions says several international groups and the World Health Organization are screening the passengers, who are all asymptomatic at this point. Global Affairs Canada hasn't commented on the next steps for the Canadian travelers. The ship was struck by the virus during its trip from Argentina to Antarctica. Three people have died. A number of interest groups are objecting to a Liberal government bill that would make it easier for police and spies to access online data. The bill would give authorities access to investigate and respond to cybercrime, but digital companies and civil liberties groups argue it gives too much power to police and intelligence agencies, endangering privacy. The bill is currently being studied by a House of Commons committee. Canada's outgoing Governor General says she took learning French seriously. Mary Simon told CTV's Question Period she believes she's been doing the job she was given to do. Simon was appointed by Justin Trudeau in 2021 as the first Indigenous GG and is bilingual in English and Inuktitut. She says the lessons have given her the capacity to understand French, but speaking the language remains a challenge. Simon faced a lot of criticism from French-speaking Canadians about her lack of proficiency. A person walking on a runway at Denver International Airport was killed when they were struck by a plane taking off late Friday night. The collision started an engine fire and forced an evacuation of the plane. A spokesman for the airport says the victim had jumped a perimeter fence. No one was hurt on the Frontier Airlines plane, which was carrying 224 passengers and 7 crew. Soaring gas prices might put a damper on a usual summer pastime, boating. It's been a wet spring in southern Ontario for the start of the boating season. Coupled with the price of gas, it might have some boaters thinking twice about launching. While the national average is about $1.90 per liter, gas at marinas is usually more expensive. One boat dealer in the Kawarthas says boating sales have gone flat. In sports, the Toronto Blue Jays will look to sweep their 3-game set with the LA Angels. They thumped the Angels 14-1 yesterday. The first pitch goes in about 90 minutes. NHL playoffs, the Montreal Canadiens host the Buffalo Sabres for Game 3 with the series tied at 1. The Vegas Golden Knights travel to Anaheim to take on the Ducks. Vegas leads 2-1. Last night, the Wild beat the Avs 5-1 and the Canes swept the Flyers with a 3-2 win. Hockey Canada has announced the leadership for the 2026 Men's World Hockey Championships. Teenager Macklin Celebrini of the San Jose Sharks will be captain, while John Tavares and Ryan O'Reilly will serve as alternates. The tournament starts May 15th in Switzerland. NBA playoffs, the Knicks take on the 76ers, and the Spurs tangle with the Timberwolves.
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1: Cloudy with a chance of showers and clearing up late this afternoon, and windy with a high of 11. Partly cloudy tonight with a chance of flurries before the morning with an overnight low of 0, and a mix of sun and cloud for Monday with a chance of rain showers or flurries and a high of 11.
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6: Cloudy with a chance of showers and clearing up late this afternoon, and windy with a high of 11. Partly cloudy tonight with a chance of flurries before the morning with an overnight low of 0, and a mix of sun and cloud for Monday with a chance of rain showers or flurries and a high of 11.
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3: Cloudy with a chance of showers and clearing up late this afternoon, and windy with a high of 11. Partly cloudy tonight with a chance of flurries before the morning with an overnight low of 0, and a mix of sun and cloud for Monday with a chance of rain showers or flurries and a high of 11.
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6: Cloudy with a chance of showers and clearing up late this afternoon, and windy with a high of 11. Partly cloudy tonight with a chance of flurries before the morning with an overnight low of 0, and a mix of sun and cloud for Monday with a chance of rain showers or flurries and a high of 11.
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4: Cloudy with a chance of showers and clearing up late this afternoon, and windy with a high of 11. Partly cloudy tonight with a chance of flurries before the morning with an overnight low of 0, and a mix of sun and cloud for Monday with a chance of rain showers or flurries and a high of 11.
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3: Now, Moose weather.
4: Cloudy with a chance of showers and clearing up late this afternoon, and windy with a high of 11. Partly cloudy tonight with a chance of flurries before the morning with an overnight low of 0, and a mix of sun and cloud for Monday with a chance of rain showers or flurries and a high of 11.
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6: Cloudy with a chance of showers and clearing up late this afternoon, and windy with a high of 11. Partly cloudy tonight with a chance of flurries before the morning with an overnight low of 0, and a mix of sun and cloud for Monday with a chance of rain showers or flurries and a high of 11.
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5: Cloudy with a chance of showers and clearing up late this afternoon, and windy with a high of 11. Partly cloudy tonight with a chance of flurries before the morning with an overnight low of 0, and a mix of sun and cloud for Monday with a chance of rain showers or flurries and a high of 11.
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0: Now, Moose Weather.
5: Cloudy with a chance of showers and clearing up late this afternoon, and windy with a high of 11. Partly cloudy tonight with a chance of flurries before the morning with an overnight low of 0, and a mix of sun and cloud for Monday with a chance of rain showers or flurries and a high of 11.
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9: Currently cloudy, then becoming cloudy after midnight with the chance of flurries before the morning, an overnight low of zero. Cloudy with the chance of flurries early in the morning, then a chance of rain showers later in the morning, making way for a sun cloud mix and a high of 11. Sunshine for Tuesday and a high of 15.
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6: Now, Moose weather.
7: Partly cloudy, then becoming cloudy after midnight with the chance of flurries before the morning, an overnight low of zero. Cloudy with the chance of flurries early in the morning, then a chance of rain showers later in the morning, making way for a sun cloud mix and a high of 11. Sunshine for Tuesday and a high of 15.
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13: Now, Moose weather.
14: Currently cloudy, then becoming cloudy after midnight with the chance of flurries before the morning, an overnight low of zero. Cloudy with the chance of flurries early in the morning, then a chance of rain showers later in the morning, making way for a sun cloud mix and a high of 11. Sunshine for Tuesday and a high of 15.
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4: Now, Moose Weather.
5: Currently cloudy, then becoming cloudy after midnight with the chance of flurries before the morning, an overnight low of zero. Cloudy with the chance of flurries early in the morning, then a chance of rain showers later in the morning, making way for a sun cloud mix and a high of 11. Sunshine for Tuesday and a high of 15.
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0: Now, Moose weather.
6: Currently cloudy, then becoming cloudy after midnight with the chance of flurries before the morning, an overnight low of zero. Cloudy with the chance of flurries early in the morning, then a chance of rain showers later in the morning, making way for a sun cloud mix and a high of 11. Sunshine for Tuesday and a high of 15.
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4: Now, Moose Weather.
5: Partly cloudy, then becoming cloudy after midnight with the chance of flurries before the morning, an overnight low of zero. Cloudy with the chance of flurries early in the morning, then a chance of rain showers later in the morning, making way for a sun cloud mix and a high of 11. Sunshine for Tuesday and a high of 15.
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0: Now, Moose weather.
5: Partly cloudy, then becoming cloudy after midnight with the chance of flurries before the morning, an overnight low of zero. Cloudy with the chance of flurries early in the morning, then a chance of rain showers later in the morning, making way for a sun cloud mix and a high of 11. Sunshine for Tuesday and a high of 15.
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8: Currently cloudy, then becoming cloudy after midnight with the chance of flurries before the morning, an overnight low of zero. Cloudy with the chance of flurries early in the morning, then a chance of rain showers later in the morning, making way for a sun cloud mix and a high of 11. Sunshine for Tuesday and a high of 15.
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